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2: All right, everybody. Thank you for tuning in to the Paco Billy Hour. I'm your pal, Colonel Paco Chaos, rocking and rolling with you this fine Monday night. It is Memorial Day, right? So, yeah, let's dedicate this show to all of our fallen soldiers and servicemen and people who have passed in the line of duty. And I'm not going to get political here, you know, but I'm just saying, like, I'm named after two Vietnam veterans who perished during that conflict. So yeah, let's just be respectful here. Anyway, I'm going to kick off today's show with a brand new song I've got from Gray Delisle and Les Green. They've got a new album. It's in the works. It should be out soon, but Gray Delisle put out a single a few weeks ago and it was her singing the vocals on it, and now Les Green has one. So this song is called I'm Gonna Let You Call Me Baby.

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1: All right, everybody. Yeah, it's the Paco Billy Hour, and we just heard before the break there, Crown City Bombers with their most recent single, Toxic Town. Before that, Wild Devils with 3 Days in Memphis. And before that, I played Monty Warden and the Wagoneers with Doghouse Flowers. And we kicked off tonight's show with a brand new single from Great Lyle and Les Green. That song is I'm Gonna Let You Call Me Baby. And you know what? I think I'm gonna play you something right now from Angela Teeny. She's got this great new album out on Rumbar Records called Here Comes Trouble. And this song is called Can't Stop Me.
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All right, everybody, we just heard Austin John. Yeah, you know him from the High Jivers. That track was called Hookin'. Yeah, I love that. Anyway, before that, I played the Dixie Fried Hepcats with Loud Guitars. That's from the album Loud Guitars and Neon Lights. And before that, the Hillbilly Casino. That's right, Hillbilly Casino with Psycho. That comes from the album Tennessee Stomp. Saw those guys yesterday in Louisville at the big Beatersville car show, and they did that song, and it was a lot of fun. I just gotta say, you know, this is one of the best Hillbilly Casino shows I've seen in a while, and I've seen quite a few of those, but yeah, I don't know. They were on fire yesterday. It was great. Anyway, we kicked off that block of songs with Angela Teeny with Can't Stop Me from her album, Here Comes Trouble. Yeah, okay, so that catches us up on what we've heard. Let's give you some information really quick. 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Okay, important stuff right there. Let's look at the event calendar, see what's going on around Lexington, because I don't really have anything to tell you about as far as rockabilly style events in the area, but I will tell you what's going on in Lexington this week. At the Green Lantern on Wednesday at 8 p.m., Micah Schnabel and Winners. That show is 21 and up. Friday, the 29th, Tiger's Jaw with Pool Kids and Bleary Eyed. That is at the Burl at 8 p.m. Clovers, Jacob O'Donnell, and Blood Handsome are at the Green Lantern on Friday at 8 p.m. Again, that is 21 and up. And Saturday, the 30th, Grayson Jenkins with Low Water Bridge Band. That is at the Burl at 8 p.m. And at the Green Lantern, Baja Yetis and Movie Jail, and that one is 21 and up, and that is at 8 p.m. Let's see, Sunday at Al's Bar, another 21 and up show. This starts at 7 p.m. with Caldwell Ridge, Gavin Hunt, Reed, and Seed Bomb. And at the Burl at 8 p.m., Joe Jordan. Okay, so that's on Sunday. That's all the events I have listed on here. I'm sure there's other things going on around the area. As always, you can come to our website, which is WRFL.fm. Look for the event tab, and it will tell you what's going on around town, at least what WRFL has listed. You know what? I like to go check the pages for the various venues around Lexington, as well as out in places like Louisville and Cincinnati and Newport and yeah, Covington, places like that. Because you know what? Good music surrounds us. And if you're saying there's no good music in the area, well, you know, expand your horizons a little bit. That's all I'm going to say about that. I'm not going to bag on anybody here in Lexington, although they could book some more rockabilly kind of stuff and some surf and some kind of cool garage rock and things like that. They could book those things. They could book some punk rock, you know, some good punk rock, not that whatever. I don't know. I could just complain, couldn't I? But I'm not going to do that. I'm just going to keep the music going here. Let me just double check. I don't think I've got anything written down. I will say this, June 7th in Louisville, City Mouse is going to be playing over there. And Miski D hasn't been to Lexington in quite a few years. So that's the closest she's come to Lexington in a long time. So if you're a fan of City Mouse, speaking of punk rock and good punk rock at that, yeah, City Mouse is going to be at Whirling Tiger. Yeah, June 7th. Okay, so that's over in Louisville. Anyway, let's get back into the tunes. Listen to this important information, and then I'm going to play you something from the Stray Cats. They've got this great new live double album that just came out. It's actually an old album, but they finally put it on vinyl. It came out for Record Store Day. It's called Rumble in Brixton. I'm going to play a track from that, and this one you should know, but no, it's not one of those two songs that you hear everywhere. So it's another one that you hear occasionally everywhere. Yeah, so that's descriptive enough. Listen to this real quick.

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1: All right, everybody. Yeah, we just heard before the break there, the Blasters with I Fell in Love. That is from the new release called Rare Blasts, Studio Outtakes and Movie Music, 1979 through 1985. Yeah, really cool stuff out on blue vinyl for Record Store Day. I love it. Anyway, Billy Harlan before that. Yeah, Kentucky's very own rockabilly legend, Billy Harlan, with I Wanna Bop. And before that, Freddie Boom Boom Cannon, that's right, with Tallahassee Lassie. And we kicked off that block of songs with the Stray Cats with Sex, She's Sexy and 17 from the album Rumble in Brixton, which is a double live vinyl set that came out on Record Store Day. Yeah, anyway, Stray Cats, if you do want to see them live, they will be in Huber Heights, Ohio. I believe that's on August 10th. Let me just double check with you. Yeah, August 10th. Yeah, Stray Cats. Yeah, all three original members, Brian Setzer, Slim Jim Phantom, and Lee Rocker are going to be up there at Huber Heights, Ohio. And that's just right outside of Dayton, Ohio. It's like kind of next to the Buc-ee's that they just opened up there. Yeah, so you can go see Stray Cats and then go get you some beaver nuggets afterwards if you choose to do so. Yeah. And somebody told me they were eating beaver nuggets. I was like, oh, that sounds disgusting. And then I find out it's like this, like, I don't know, puffed air corn stuff with like some kind of caramel glaze on it, which actually sounds kind of good. But yeah, I don't know. Beaver nuggets just doesn't sound appealing. I'm kind of thinking they should change the name. That's just my opinion. Anyway, let's see. Yeah, I caught you up on what we've heard. And you know what? I'm going to play you something right now from James Entfeld. He's going to be here for the Harry Dean Stanton Fest on July 11th. He's going to be at the Green Lantern. James Entfeld used to play music with Harry Dean Stanton back in the day. And so James Entfeld is going to be down there with the legendary Billy Swan, the man who brought you the hit single I Can Help back in the 70s. And he also wrote Lover Please, which was a huge hit for Clyde McFatter. So yeah, it's a really cool couple of musicians to come to Lexington, and they're going to be at the Green Lantern again, July 11th. It's part of the Harry Dean Stanton Fest. And anyway, James Entfeld is probably best known for the vocals in the movie Crybaby. Yeah, that wasn't Johnny Depp singing. It was James Entfeld, and Johnny Depp was lip syncing. And anyway, I'm going to play you a song from that soundtrack. This song is James Entfeld and the Honey Sisters, and it's called High School Hellcats, which actually High School Hellcats is the name of one of my favorite B-movies from the 50s. And I'm sure it probably was a favorite of John Waters as well. That's why he probably has a song called High School Hellcats in the movie. Anyway, yeah, here's James Entfeld and the Honey Sisters.

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1: All right, everybody. Yeah, we just heard before the break there, the Go-Getters with No Heart to Open. And I pulled that from an old Viva Las Vegas Rockabilly Weekend compilation. I think that one was number 9. Yeah, that goes way back. They're going to be VLV 30 this next year. Yeah, I don't know. I didn't go back then. I didn't start going till like VLV 13. Anyway, Dani West before that with her latest 45 out on Wild Records. That song is Ambush. And James Entfeld and the Honey Sisters were before that with High School Hellcats. That is from the Crybaby soundtrack. Yeah, good stuff right there. I like all that, you know? Anyway, listen to this important information and I'll be right back. Yeah, we got a whole other hour of this stuff, you know? The show's called the Paco Billy Hour, but it's actually a 2-hour show. So don't go anywhere. Don't go anywhere. I'm telling you, we're going to have more fun in just a minute. But listen to this.
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1: All right, everybody. It's the second hour of my show. I'm Colonel Paco Chaos. I'm here every Monday night, 8 to 10 p.m. And you know what? I'm going to kick off the second hour with a track from Jerry Reed. And the reason I'm doing this is because the other morning they were showing those Scooby-Doo episodes from the 70s where Scooby and the gang meet guest stars, you know, like famous people. And they had the episode with Jerry Reed, which is kind of cool. And I think Jerry Reed at that time was really big because he had that song, When You're Hot, and When you're not, you know, that kind of thing. But anyway, it was just cool that Jerry Reed was on Scooby-Doo because, you know, some of the other episodes are like Sonny and Cher, and there's like Mama Cass and Davy Jones and the Addams Family. Yeah, there's all kinds of people on those Scooby-Doo episodes where they meet famous people. Of course, probably the best known is Batman and Robin, because I think that was kind of the template for them to spin off the Super Friends from that. But anyway, I could go on and on about Saturday morning cartoons. I'm just going to play you some Jerry Reed. This song is When I Found You.

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3: Hello friends, welcome to Robert's Western World, the home of traditional country music. 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

0: keep in the tradition of Robert's Western World, let's do some Western swing. Here's a little bob.
1: All right, everybody. That was the Royal Hounds with I'm in Love with a Zombie from their album Live from Robert's. Yeah, Robert's Western World down there in Nashville, Tennessee. Yeah, I think they're out there on Tuesdays. So if you're there tomorrow, you might be able to see the Royal Hounds. I don't know. Anyway, the Crickets. Yeah, Buddy Holly and the Crickets. Before that with Oh Boy from the album Chirpin' Crickets. Before that, Janis Martin with Let's Elope Baby from the Female Elvis Complete Recordings 1956 through 60. Mozzie D before that with Orale. That is a 45 out on Goofin' Records. Hey, Mozzie D just signed with Swelltune Records. So I'm thinking we're going to be hearing some new stuff from her very, very soon. Anyway, Jerry Reed kicked off the second hour of this show with When I Found You from an album called Here I Am. And again, yeah, I saw Jerry Reed on Scooby-Doo the other morning. And, you know, there was like a modern incarnation of Scooby-Doo meeting celebrities. And I saw an episode of that where he met Axl Rose. Yeah, Scooby and the gang met Axl Rose. I'm kind of thinking, though, it's a shame they never had Scooby-Doo meet Elvis. I think that would have been cool. Because then Scooby and Shaggy and Elvis could have eaten a bunch of peanut butter and banana sandwiches. It would have been a thing of television brilliance, right? I don't know. Anyway, I could go on and on about that. Anyway, hey, you know, I played the promo just a little bit ago, you know, the Grant spot for Pops. And again, I want to shout out to Pop, Dan Shore. He retired this weekend. He'd been there 30 years running that store, and he's turned it over to a lot of the staff that have been working there for a long time now. So, yeah, I talked to Dan, and, you know, I wish him the best. He says he's going to spend more time at the Humane Society. And, yeah, I don't know. He says he's going to just enjoy his life, and I don't blame him. He's worked hard. He earned that retirement. But I'm going to miss seeing him down there. I'm just going to say that because he sold me a lot of great records over the years. And we're lucky in Lexington to have independent record stores. And, yeah, so shout out to all the independent record stores out there. You know who you are. Anyway, I'm going to play a record that I got down there. Yeah, because you know what? I just played a song about zombies. This song is kind of synonymous with zombies, because it's from the Cramps. Yeah. Although the original version was Ronnie Cook and the Gay Lads. I've played that on here too. But yeah, here's the Cramps with Goo Goo Muck.

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0: suckers.
1: All right, everybody. Yeah, that's right. You got about a half an hour until Old School Hip Hop, one of my favorite shows on WRFL, simply because the DJ has an immense knowledge and, yeah, he loves what he's playing, you know? It's like, yeah, he has enthusiasm. It's like, he's not phoning it in, kids. That's the way you do it. I love it. Anyway, let me tell you what we just heard. We just heard Three Blue Teardrops with Ricochet Rhythm Rockabilly. That is from an album called Heads Up for 53. Here comes Three Blue Teardrops. Before that, I did play Jane Rose and the Dead Ends with Red Hot Mama. That's from their most recent album, Didn't Know the Devil. And you know what? I saw Jane Rose at the Eastside Rock and Rumble a little over a week ago. And she did say that they are working on new material. So there should be something, hopefully, in the next few months. I don't know. I'll find out when she tells me. But I'm looking forward to hearing anything from Jane Rose and her Dead Ends. Anyway, the Cramps kicked off that block of songs with Goo Goo Muck from the album Psychedelic Jungle. Ooh, yeah, I love that. Anyway, let's give you some information really quick. Kentucky Tenants is a 501c3 nonprofit organization and a tenant union fighting for a Kentucky where everyone has safe, dignified, permanently affordable housing governed by the community. Their goal is to build community power and improve quality of life through greater tenant protections across the city and state, tenant unions, and the creation of social housing options. More information is available at kytenants.org. Okay, that's important information. Yeah, I don't know. Let's jump back into the tunes. I'm going to play you something from Kyle Eldridge. This is Penny, Nickel, and Dime. That's one of my favorites. Actually, you know what? I think I might do a double shot. I may play you an instrumental right after that. Yeah, just hang tight and see what I do.
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2: All right, everybody. We just heard before the break there, Peanuts Wilson with Cast Iron Arm. You know, I had a request for that when I was at the Eastside Rock and Rumble, and like a doofus, I forgot to bring my auxiliary cord to plug my laptop into my mixer because I don't have that on any kind of vinyl, so I couldn't play it. Yeah, so there you go. I played it. Unfortunately, not at the Eastside Rock and Rumble. Anyway, Roy Orbison and the Teen Kings with Go, Go, Go. And before that, a double shot of Kyle Eldridge, because I just felt like playing some Kyle Eldridge, right? That was Deep Dish Rag from the album The Swell Slice. And before that, Penny, Nickel and Dime, which is the B-side to a 45 out on Swell Tune Records. Kyle's got some new stuff coming. It's just a matter of whenever the pressing plants get the records to Swell Tune and then get them to Kyle, you know, and then they'll be out. But yeah, I don't know. I've been hearing this for, like, I think 2 years now, and I know it's nobody's fault but the pressing plants, right? Yeah. Anyway, I'm going to play a guy that's going to be in Kentucky on the, let's see, let me look at the date. Let me make sure I'm telling you the right thing. He's going to be on June 20th at the Kentucky Hills Wagyu, which is a farm, I think, somewhere close to Simpsonville. I know Kyle's been playing there a lot, but Sebastian Bordeaux is going to be there. He's also going to be, Sebastian Bordeaux is going to be at the Southgate House. This one just got announced, and that's on the 31st of July, I believe. Yeah, I think he's playing there on his way up to the Great Lakes Rockabilly Weekender, which is going on August 1st up there. Anyway, yeah, I'm going to play Sebastian Bordeaux. This is his latest 45. It's out on Wild Records, although he's also signed to Swell Tune, so he's going to be doing some stuff for them. And yeah, this is Let Me Be Your Sacrifice by Sebastian Bordeaux.

Well, hey, y'all. 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

All right, everybody, that was the Belfuries with Why Do You Haunt Me from the album Working Man's Belfuries. Before that, Screamin' Jay Hawkins with Frenzy from the album Cowfingers and Mosquito Pie. Before that, Linda Gail Lewis with I'm on Fire. That's from an album called A Tribute to Jerry Lee Lewis. And Sebastian Bourdeaux kicked off that block of songs with Let Me Be Your Sacrifice, which is a single out on Wild Records. And that's it for me this week. I'll be back next week. In the meantime, keep your listening device locked on 88.1 FM WRFL Lexington, because it's time for old school hip hop after you hear this instrumental from Johnny Safford called Kowloon Coast.

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1: Come on, yeah.

One, two in the place to be, as you can see, most definitely. It's me, the chief, I can cool rock scheme. And to my side, Prince of Rap, the Prince Marky D. And on the beatbox mouth this time, we call him DJ Dr. Nice. Better known as the original human beatbox. As we get funky fresh, nevertheless, look something like this.

You got your dial all the way left. Ah, the joy and pain of that real sound from back in the day. We're hearing lots of artists who have passed away, including right there Rob Bass and DJ Easy Rock. Dynamic duo. Went quite mainstream. You know, we didn't play the most obvious track, right? Because everybody else is playing that for you. So get loose now. Shouts out to Biz Markie making an appearance in that video, though. That was my best part, is watching him do that thing with it the whole time. Woo! Hit it! And he's about... You gotta watch. Just watch him. You'll be entertained. Before that, we heard the Fat Boys with Human Beatbox Part 3 from Big and Beautiful, the third release. MCA Berzuti, right there, drum machine from the 12 of the same name. That's pre-Beasties. Big ups to NYC Crates. Helped me find that one. Store that's no longer there. Z3MC's Duke Booty. Rest in power to him. That was Triple Threat from the 12th. If you don't know Duke Booty, he rhymes and actually came up with the concept and the beat for The Message. That's who's rhyming with Melly Mel. And they wanted to just take his song, Sylvia did, and use it. But he said, no, you don't use my song without me on it. And voila, we got The Message and The Message too from Mr. Duke Booty. And then, of course, production on that Z3MC song right there, that non-stop hip-hop, everybody break up. Yeah, you know the one. Late, great Scott LaRock behind production with D-Nice on that track right before that with D-Nice Rocks the House. Run DMC doing Jam Master J, a tribute track with Jam Master J, of course, providing the beautiful cuts on that track. Keith Cowboy, his verse on Pump, Pump, Pump, Me What, Me Up, Rah. And then, of course, Love Bug Starsky, because he and Love Bug were the two that apparently were ciphering and came up with the term hip hop non-stop. Of course, it was probably said other place. I don't even want to get into who, where, what, but we know this. It's here now. And you got to watch out, man, because mainstream culture, people go, oh, you just hating on popularity. And it's like, man, look what our mainstream culture does to things, man. They totally sanitize them and sterilize everything and make it take away the potency that gave it whatever it was, what it had, and then try to sell you a t-shirt for $50 about it. I don't know, man. So, you know, we're trying to let you see what you need to see without all that merchandise. Commercial free is how we be. It's 88.1 for you and me. Memorial Day is the fluency of the show, as you know, the theme for the radio. Artists that are no longer here, but live timelessly through the audio that they left us. Like Picasso paintings. We're going to get back into the set, I know that. This is one about the most powerful conflict you deal with daily, and that is person versus self. Once you battle yourself and learn to love yourself, you can then love outside yourself. But you got to get past whatever it is that's stopping you from where you need to be, that puts you at 100% fluency minus the truancy, because you're there where you need to be. And that's why we proceed to be here for you and me. Just keep it left. This track's called Me Versus Me. It's by the late, great Biz Markie. Keep it left.

0: around the way.
1: Get a hold of yourself, bro. 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
0: Always been down with the capital J. I got a homeboy by the name of Dr. Bombay. My favorite color is gray. I can't forget I like reggae. I'm just Marky and my DJ. C-double-O-L feature the breaker day.
1: Tracing that number, yay.

to say okay. To my man Run and Super Lover CA. 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Can't forget my man P-A-U-L. Hold up, it don't matter to me, I rock swell. Hold up, you know it's me, Z. Original B, I Z, forever to A, R, I K, got E. The original with the button for you and the ladies always know. I'm bound to wreck and like the lecking, always steal a show. The kickers are swinging around the ding, my hat

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Hickory Dickory DJ Doc. The suckers keep trying, but we're busting shots. My name is Melody, and what you get is rock. Hickory Dickory DJ Doc.

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1: I cannot believe we're beyond the halfway point of the Old School Hip Hop Show this week. One love to those out there who've lost one. This show is dedicated to those performing who are no longer with us in the physical but live with their timeless sounds. We just heard Gangstar right there, R.I.P. Guru. Check the Technique from their sophomore release, Step Into the Arena. Miss Melody. DJ Doc, hype according to Miss Melody from the 12. Rest in power to her. Eazy-E, Dr. Dre Beats, of course, rest in power to Eazy-E. That was easier said than done. RIP to Ecstasy of Houdini, right before that with Friends. MC Trouble, lost her on a video shoot. Gotta get a grip was that track from the 12. She had a super future, man. Powerful lyrics. Strong, very aggressive style. Steezo before that. Crazy Noise from the album of the same name. Biz Markie, Cool V, Marley Marl, Me Versus Me was the track from the Diabolical Biz. And that should catch you up to everything you've heard so far. We're in a memorial show. Artists that are no longer here are within the mix tonight. We lost Shock G several years ago. Shock G of Digital Underground. You also know him as the voice of Humpty Hump and MC Blowfish. Meow. So I thought we would give a little tribute where all three of those rappers on one track. This is Underwater Rhymes from the debut album, Sex Packets. We lost a super talented individual when Shock G went down. Not only as an MC and master of ceremony, but as an artist and a beautiful point of view about up-and-coming hip-hop and his perspective on what happened in the past and how it relates now. We need more Shock G's, so dedicate to him and everybody that left us some beautiful audio that we heard in the mix tonight. And if you have an artist that you prefer to hear that I'm not playing, I get it. You gotta do what you gotta do. Here's Underwater Rhymes. Keep it left. 859-257-9735 is a request line. That's 257-WRFL.

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1: America is essentially a dream. It is a dream of a land where men of all races, of all nationalities, and of all creeds can live together as brothers. We hold these truths to be self-evident, that all men are created equal.

0: won't keep in rhythm.
1: What is it?
2: This is the mission of the day. In fact, it's the mission. This is the mission of the day. In fact, it's the mission. This is the mission of the day. In fact, it's the mission. This is the mission of the day. In fact, it's the mission.
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0: silly. 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
0: 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None of that stuff is helping me now. So give me a haircut as long as I see you.
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0: All right, that was De La Soul right there with a little J Dilla remix on the beat. Rest in peace to Dave. Plug one. Plug two, actually, from De La Soul. Yeah, no doubt. Jugoy the Dove. Nevertheless, Maceo. Pasta News still around. J Dilla helping out with the beat. As said before, that was Stakes Is High remix. Before that, we heard Old Dirty Bastard there with RZA on the help on the beats. And I'm okay with that RZA, because that's pre-AI RZA right there. And that's all I'm going to say about that. I don't know why so many people in the nation, the movement, are falling for all that, man. I don't care if it's to help you make sounds or your posters or make yourself look... Man, just think about the impact it's having on the earth, man. When they start destroying Mother Nature so you can have some virtual picture of yourself or flyers that are... I'm not hitting your show, man. That's me, though. Oh, well. Before Old Dirty Bastard, we heard KMD. Actually, we heard Sub Rock's Mission from Mr. Hood. Sub Rock, rest in power. We'll hear from his brother in a bit. Heavy D in there as well. A Better Land. MC Breed and Tupac talking about living dangerous, getting theirs. And, wow, think about their life abruptly not being so existing long for both those guys, man. Talent, though. Very talent on that. A lot of talent there. Before that, we heard Diggs Drill Underground starting it off with Underwater Rhymes. I tricked you. There's no Humpty on there.
1: Sorry about that, folks.
0: But you got a lot of diversity for Shock G as well. We're going to get back in. This next track is a twofer, kind of like the De La J Dilla, except for instead of it being producer slash artist that are no longer with us, this is actually an artist no longer with us with a song that's kind of right on target for the Memorial Day weekend, meaning A Murder of Memories. It's about PTSD, never being the same after experiencing battle, shock, and fatigue. This is Rest in Power to Idea, great MC, taken way too early on the rhymes, abilities on the beats, a track to remind you long term we got to figure out better ways to handle these conflicts our leaders can't have besides doing this to people, destroying them and forgetting about them when they come back. Our own leaders even admit to that stuff, not caring about veterans, but yet want to cause wars. I mean, come on, man. That's the worst situational irony ever. As a language arts teacher, I gotta say, I don't like seeing that. You know what I mean? That's not dramatic. We all know. Anyway, here's Idea and Abilities. Murder Memories. Keep it left. 859-257-9735 is a request line. Tell your mom. Keep it left.
2: That's him in the corner of social oblivion, encompassed by the sweet sense of freedom that only borders the aura of deep cerebral gouges buried in each beat of the heart he was once proud of.

0: me try to relate to whatever questions you may have.
1: Mayor, you spoke earlier about, like, the frustrations that black people have been going through and are going through. I'm frustrated to a point where I'm ready to give up on the system. But, like, I am a black youth. So can you, or what would you tell me to do in terms of, like, whether following the system as it is or going on off and developing, and as much as I can, a new system?
0: Let me tell you, as a brother.
2: Nigga, me and my homeboy, we about to start a new system. 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

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Yo, I wanna see you dead.

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1: Mic check.

All right, that was from Things Fall Apart, The Roots, pre-talk show days. Of course, rest in peace, Malik B, ripping it on the mic on Without a Doubt. It's nice to see them sample from Philly's finest OG MC, Schooly D, turn it into their own thing. Without a Doubt was the track. Before that, we heard Blackalicious, Rest in Power, to Gift the Gab, and Flowetry. That was Automatique, MF Doomed at Doomsday, all caps, baby. People Under the Stairs did For Everybody, Rest in Peace to Double K, Rest in Peace Idea, Idea and Abilities and Murderer Memories, track about flashbacks and PTSD, Soldier Fatigue. I'm out of here, leaving you with this track from A Tribe Called Quest, Fife's first solo attempts, or no, I guess I should say his first solo track success, rather. This is Butter from Low End Theory. We'll do it again next week. Remember, we honor all those that we used to be around because they've left us timelessness that we can always go back and listen to. Stay fresh, y'all. Peace. Metal Mortuary next. Matt will be in the house.

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0: From the album Act 3, that was Death Angel, that was Stop. Death Angel is currently touring the United States, playing that album in its entirety. That tour stops in Louisville on June the 3rd at the Mercury Ballroom. Before Death Angel, we heard Man of War. That's a band so glorious, so majestic, that we named a boulevard after them right here in Lexington, Kentucky. That was Carry On from the album Fighting the World. Before that, Quiet Riot, Let's Get Crazy. And I got crazy and threw the guitar solo in, called Battle Axe before that, from Metal Health. Scorpions, Arizona, from their 1982 album Blackout. Before that, Dokken with the title cut from Breaking the Chains. Striper before that with To Hell with the Devil. And we started the set off with Motley Crue and To Hell with the Devil. You know, I played those songs back to back because I thought you guys might get a kick out of that. Anyway, my name is Matt Dacey. 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And the Martin Luther King Center empowers University of Kentucky students to enhance their college experience by fostering student success, civic leadership, and community building grounded in Dr. King's vision of the beloved community. The MLK Center supports students through access to a welcoming multi-purpose space, one-on-one connections with full-time staff, dynamic programs, collaborative campus initiatives, and guidance for student organizations. Ways to get connected with the MLK Center can be found on their BB Involved page or at Suite A230 in the Gatton Student Center. Anyway, my name is Matt Dacey. You're listening to Matt's Mental Mortuary on WRFL Lexington. And we've got a lot of metal yet to come. I want to thank Mary Clark for filling in last week. I wasn't here. I was out of town. Actually, I woke up in Philadelphia, Pennsylvania this morning and traveled all the way back to Lexington. I actually have to go back out of town tomorrow. I'll be in town for less than 24 hours. But I came back ready to rock. I've got a bunch of requests from my friends at the Federal Medical Center coming up, and a bunch of other cool new stuff, including a brand new track from Anthrax and a lot more. But first, I have to warn you about bad words.
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0: From the album Slatest, that was Slade with Mama, We're All Crazy Now. Before that, with Wasp, from their self-titled debut from 1984, that was The Flame. Dweezil Zappa with the title cut from My Guitar Wants to Kill Your Mama, that was the cover of his dad. Before that, we heard three requests from my dudes at the Federal Medical Center. People Equal Poop by Slipknot. Strength Beyond Strength by Pantera from the Far Beyond Driven album. And we started it with Slayer and Richard Hung Himself from Undisputed Attitude. My name is Matt Dacey. You're listening to Matt's Metal Mortuary and WRFL Lexington. And I really appreciate that. I've got a whole another hour of metal yet to come. And I'm really excited about that. I'm really running on adrenaline right now. And it's awesome. I hope you're having fun. So, before I do anything else, though, I have to warn you, by law, about bad words, but then more metal.
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0: Brand new music from Anthrax there. That's their first music in a decade. That was called It's for the Kids. Before that, we heard Motorhead, Ace of Spades. I look back and I hadn't played that for a year and a half. That's wild. Before that, we heard Testament, Practice What You Preach. Sacred Reich, The American Way. Rat from their self-titled debut with Tell the World. Except from their Balls to the Wall album that was Love Child. UFO, live UFO, Dr. Doctor from the album Strangers in the Night. Part of that album was recorded at Louisville Gardens. I'm actually not sure if that song was. I forgot to look before I started talking. And we started the hour off with Night Stinger and their brand new album. They're from Brazil. The Night Is Never Over from their album What the Night Is All About. My name is Matt Dacey. 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We're going to get back into the last half hour of metal. I've still got more good stuff to come. I mean, tonight's been pretty good. I mean, like I told you at the top of the hour, I'm running on adrenaline. But like, folks, I feel more awake now than I did half an hour ago. And I got up at 6 o'clock Monday morning in Philadelphia, Pennsylvania. But I'm here and I'm having a good time. And like I asked you or said before, whatever, I hope you are too. So before I waste any more time, let's warn you about bad words and start playing more metal.
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from 1986. Dang, that was 40 years ago. Anyway, that was from the album Constrictor, Alice Cooper, Thrill My Gorilla. Before that, we heard Running Wild, Prisoner of Our Time, from their album Gates to Purgatory. Crocus, going way back, 70s, I think. I need to look. The album's called Metal Rendezvous, that was Come On. Keel, from the Right to Rock album from 1984. That was Easier Said Than Done, a song written by Gene Simmons. And we started the set off with Ozzy, Never Know Why, from The Ultimate Sin. That also from 1986, another one that's 40 years old. My name is Matt Dacey. You've been listening to Matt's Metal Mortuary on WRFL Lexington. I had a good time tonight. I hope you did too. I'll see you next week.

WRFL Lexington, in accordance with federal law and FCC regulations, confines the broadcast of indecent material to between the hours of 10 p.m. and 6 a.m. Sensitive listeners and children are advised to tune out during these times. Remember, you can always call the on-air DJ at 257-WRFL for concerns, comments, and even just a chat. WRFL Lexington, your only alternative left on the dial.

Hey, what is up, Lexington and the surrounding area? You are tuned into WRFL 88.1 Lexington, and this is Signal Jammers, bringing you the best, the latest, the greatest, the last and worst in everything alternative and anything I can generally think of. We are going to get started out here pretty soon. First, I need to choose the music because I just got set up, but I have now. So, you know, we're going to play some new stuff from JPEG Mafia today. There's a new Vince Staples single. If you caught me when I was doing a fill on Sunday morning, I've already played some of that. But for those of you who haven't heard that, I'm going to be putting it up here. We've got quite a few new albums in rotation I've got here. So, you know, we are going to get right into it.

The curse is man-made, beside the tongue left the slaves. 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Again, traveled, untraveled, road on straight knee. Broke bread with those bumps who tore skates.

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Bitch, the ocean is fake.

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1: Hello, everyone. Welcome back to Signal Jammers. We're getting right into it if you're just tuning in. Those last couple of songs you just heard were Dalek with From Molehills off the album From Filthy Tongue of Gods and Griots. Then Lice with Who Sent You off their latest Miami Lice Season 4. Then Kneecap with Headcase off of their album Finian. And then Flume and JPEG Mafia with The Ocean is Fake off the album We Live in a Society. That is my favorite track off that album. I will probably replay it as long as it stays in the play box. But anyway, let's get right back into it. I was talking earlier about a new Vince Staples single off an upcoming album. I'm personally pretty excited for it, so I'm not going to waste any more time, and I'm going to play it, and you can give it a listen. Maybe you'll be just as excited for it as I am.

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0: 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All that bullshit they talk, we gon' put it to bed. 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Shit is growing on trees. Triple law, pull up on me for tease. Catch a boot to the face, hit forever like a tat on your sleeve. I wouldn't pay you to stay, but I pay you to leave. Fuck you, my chain over the T. Here comes MVC, people how I know I'm to be. Ashes spliff out in the street. Get the fuck out of New York, taking flights out of the state. Still young, still living foul, and I still eat pork. Blow smoke on the freeway. When the people know the truth, ain't no way you can spin it like a DJ.
1: You isn't live, I'm a dumb on my face and make Fox 5. Couldn't stop at the light, really right. Spray your blood across walls, you rock hard like a heaven spot. I bring it to you if you watch. You're not on shit, just don't listen. My solid sound advice. Get pounded out with a mic. Can't stand the rain, you only come outside when it's nice. Throwing it down, fill it in her windpipe. You roll a blunt, but niggas never don't wanna roll the dice. And yo, we holding mics like stick up children, blowing hoes for the right price. I'll end up in front of the district like a rapper going to buy semi valuable ice. Today's mad fan on YouTube like podcasters. Once upon a time, they used to be the rap battling type. Since soon, Tommy was wrong, but they bomb was so strong. By the end, he started doing right. It's not a game, but they called it the game of life. I got bigger fishes to fry like Bob Weiss, nigga.

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0: 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What you just heard was Vince Staples with White Flag. That's his new single off of his upcoming album. I believe it comes out in early June. I'm looking forward to it. Then McKinley Dixon with Could Have Been Different off of Magic Alive. Show Me the Body, YL and Starker with Fish to Fry off Corpus 2. And By Storm with And I Dance off of My Ghosts Go Ghost. You know, you already kind of heard what was going to play already, so I may as well jump into it.
1: Yeah, I know, apologies, that's indiscreet. Here's the code, I know God, that's my homegirl up the street. What you need, show my hand, I understand what I should keep. It's contraband, yeah, yeah, contraband. 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Apologies, that's indiscreet. 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What you need, show my hand, I understand what I should keep.

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1: Hello, everyone. Welcome back to Signal Jammers. We are at the bottom of this hour, and we will keep going for about two more. Before I, get back to the music, again, there's some stuff I got to tell you about. This time, it's some events that are going on around Lexington. First is tomorrow, Wednesday the 27th, with Micah Schnabel and Winners at the Green Lantern. That is a 21-plus show, and it happens at 8. Then there's Tiger's Jaw with Pool Kids and Bleary Eyed. That is at the Burl at 8. Then Clover's... Oh, these are on Friday. Pardon me. That one's on Friday. This one's also on Friday, the 29th. Clover's Jacob O'Donnell and Blood Handsome at the Green Lantern at 8. That is another 21-plus event. Then Saturday the 30th, Grayson Jenkins with Low Water Bridge Band at the Burl at 8. And then Bahayetis and Movie Jail at the Green Lantern at 8. That's a 21-plus show. Then Sunday the 31st, we have Caldwell Ridge, Gavin Hunt, Reed, and Seed Bomb at Al's Bar at 7 p.m. That is a 21-plus event. And then Joe Jordan at the Burl at 8 p.m. In that last 15 minutes or so, you just heard Open Mic Eagle with Contraband, The Plug Has Bags of Me, off the album Neighborhood Gods Unlimited, Danny Brown with Today, off of Atrocity Exhibition, Homeboy Sandman with Seam by Seam, off of Kindness for Weakness, Shabazz Palaces with Ishmael, off of Less in Majesty. We're going to get right back into the music. I'm thinking of ending off this hour with something a little, you know, stuff I don't usually play. But it doesn't mean it's not any good, you know? It's just stuff I don't often have in my library. That, surprisingly, has made its way in. And that's going to start out with some Blade. We'll get right back to it.
2: So guess what?
3: 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I don't know.

Thank you.

WRFL Lexington, in accordance with federal law and FCC regulations, confines the broadcast of indecent material to between the hours of 10 p.m. and 6 a.m. Sensitive listeners and children are advised to tune out during these times. 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

that kind of curveball I threw last couple of songs. Those four, except the Billy Woods one, that's not really a curveball. Those four were Blade with two E's, with Be Nice to Me off of Ice Dancer, ASAP Rocky with STFU featuring Slay Squad off of Don't Be Dumb, Andre 3000 with 93 Till Infinity and Beyonce off of New Blue Sun, and Billy Woods with Babylon by Bus off of Maps. And speaking of that ASAP Rocky track, you know, I'm not entirely expecting to like everything that comes out of ASAP Rocky, but I surprisingly really like that track. I think Slay Squad is what makes me like it. They might have an album coming out. I don't know. They've released a bunch of singles. Does not act. Success is the way. Anyway, it is music time again. So let's go. What you listening to?

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1: 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Love.

Hello, everyone, and welcome back to Signal Jammers. Those couple of songs you last heard were, I believe it is Open Mic Eagle with my co-worker Clark Kent's Secret Black Box off of Neighborhood Gods Unlimited. Dalek with By the Time We Arrive in El Salvador off of Brilliance of a Falling Moon. Aesop Rock with Full House Pinball off of I Heard It's a Mess There Too. And MF Doom with One Beer off of Food. We're going to get into this next hour right about here. And I was talking about that new Peggy album, and I got a track from it ready to go, and I suppose we can, you know, give it a look here. I don't know why I'm pretending I'm listening to this for the first time. I've already heard it. I mean, I've already played it, but not at the usual time. I like the track. The album's all right. It's okay. But anyway, enough about that. Let's go right to it.

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0: rolled up. 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That's for real. Hope this motherfucker don't die. That's when you go home, you're laying in bed, 6 in the morning after a mescaline trip, and you're like, yo, I hope some motherfucker out there is not dead. So we can do this shit again the next day.
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Hello, everyone. Welcome back to the show, Signal Jammers. We're going to go on for an hour and a half more, I believe. But before we continue with that, I have something I got to tell you. The Kentucky Music Business Club is an organization for University of Kentucky students that provides members with valuable hands-on experience and promotes a love for the music industry. KMBC offers its members opportunities to meet and hear from industry professionals, attend site visits, and learn about how to get involved in music. More information about the club and how to get involved is available on the Kentucky Music Business Club's BB Involved page or Instagram at kmbc.uky. Those last couple of songs you heard were JPEG Mafia with Meet the Dealers off of Experimental Rap, Clipping with Say the Name off of Visions of Bodies Being Burned, and Show Me the Body with Stress off the album Corpus. I like that Peggy track off that album. The album's all right. I mean, I already said this. It's okay. There are really good pulls off of it, though. I'll be honest. Anyhow, we're gonna get back to the music because, I mean, that's what this show is for. It's not for me to just, you know, yap about music. You gotta listen to it too, because if there was no music playing, I couldn't yap. Anyway, we're gonna be right back in with some Lice. That is Aesop Rock and Homeboy Sandman right now.

0: around a little.
1: Trying to find a way to like not overstep, but it's really just me. 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

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Majority push packs, they unemployed, party and pass straps. The crack coming to stores and soon. Boarded windows, chosen boardrooms, and poor Negroes. 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
1: I was coming.
0: I

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Welcome back, everyone, again to Signal Jammers. This is about the end of the hour soon. So, here are those last couple of songs you heard. That would be Lice, like I said, Aesop Rock, Homeboy Sandman, longtime collaborators, two great rappers I play on here a lot individually, with Moving Day. That's Ace's solo track off of Miami Lice Season 4. Then Jid with Louder 2 off of The Forever Story. Great track that's absolutely, bar none, my favorite track off that album. The 8th note, the 16th note flows, I think. I mean, triplet flows are very common, usually what's going on, or like offbeat flow, you know, like, what is it called? Syncopated. Where the music's on beat and usually the other one's on the downbeat, but this is on the da-da-da-da-da-da-da-da, you know? And then Gaze Guevara with 4L off of Goyar Ibn Said. We are going to start playing more music here right for you at the, you know, bottom of the hour here. So enough talking. Let's get on with it.

down the drain. I feel a little injured, and I don't give a fuck about the pictures. And economic floods are right there, see scriptures. I'm looking for a miracle from smash phone fixers. This is a little like when RZA's basement flooded and he lost all them discs. It's like that, but like less.

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Hello, everyone, Lexington, I think out Shelbyville. You are still tuned into 88.1 WRFL Lexington. This is Signal Jammers. If you've been listening for the past 2 hours, you know that. If you're just now tuning in, because, I mean, it is 4 a.m., then welcome. So, last couple of songs that we just played were here we start. Kneecap with Palestine off of Finian. Flying Lotus with Pink Dream off Big Mama. Danny Brown with Lift You Up off Stardust. Death Grips with Through the Walls off of Ex-Military. That is off my Ex-Military vinyl. Not to brag, but... and then Open Mic Eagle with Okay, But I'm the Phone Stream. The phone screen off of the album Neighborhood Gods Unlimited. We're going to be going right back into it in a moment here. But first, I want to thank you all for listening. Whether you've been listening for 2 hours, 2 weeks, I think that's as long as I've been on the air, or 2 seconds, 2 minutes, thank you. So, enough with that. Let's play the music.

0: think is in the burgers. 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
0: 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Nobody gives, somebody talks, and nobody wins.
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0: do you think is in the burgers? Somebody's up, if nobody talks, then what is for lunch?

but outrageous. Boys and girls and kids of all ages. What do you think is in the burgers? Gucci purses, proofs of purchase. DMT, smallpox and worsen. EMTs and docs and nurses. What do you think is in the burgers? Peep the whispers, heed the murmurs. In a 2D prison for the visual learners. With YouTube to MP.

0: Me secret, that's a mess. 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

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Black is you, black is me, black is us, black is me.

0: Black is me, black is us, black is free.
1: Black is you,
0: black is me, black is us, black is free.
1: Black is me,
0: black is me, black is us, black is free.
1: Black is us,
0: black is me, black is us, black is free.
1: Black is free.
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5: 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Anyway, the last couple of tracks you just heard were Lice with The Burgers off of Miami Lice Season 4. Open Mike Eagle, shout out to his cool, I really like his morning Twitch streams. I watch him a lot. Maybe not a shout out, but you know, I like it. Burner Account, it's the track off of Component System with the auto reverse. And then Shabazz Palaces with Swerve, Reaping of All That Is Worthwhile off the album Black Up. We are going to keep playing everything until the end of the hour. We are going to have some more of what's good, I guess. Stuff you've heard, stuff you haven't heard. Stuff I played while I was training, stuff I didn't play while I was training. So, you know, kind of a shotgun of everything. Anyhow, we're going to get to the music. I will see you at the half hour.

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Hello, everyone. Welcome back to the half hour. That means we only got a half hour left, unfortunately. But before we play that half hour, I got to tell you that Kentucky Tenants is a 501c nonprofit organization and a tenant union fighting for a Kentucky where everyone has safe, dignified, permanently affordable housing governed by the community. Their goal is to build community power and include quality of life through greater tenant protections across the city and state, tenant unions, and the creation of social housing options. More information is available at kytenants.org. Those last couple of songs you just heard were Danger Doom with Benzie Box featuring CeeLo off the Mouse and the Mask, a great album. Flying Lotus with Captain Colonel off of Big Mama. JPEG Mafia with 1539 North Calvaire off of Veteran. And Vince Staples with Big Fish off of Big Fish Theory. We're going to keep playing more like this until the, you know, the end of the hour. Yeah, I was looking for the word there. I forgot the word hour. But we'll be looking for more like this, and we'll be playing more like this. And I hope you're looking forward to it as much as I am. Let's go.

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1: Hello, everyone. Welcome back. This is the last time we're probably going to talk. But before I get to that, I got some upcoming events to tell you about. We got Wednesday, 27th, Micah Schnabel and Winners at the Green Lantern at 8, 21+. Friday, 29th, Tiger's Jaw with Pool Kids and Bleary-Eyed at the Burl at 8. Clovers, Jacob O'Donnell and Blood Handsome with Green Lantern at the Green Lantern at 8, 21+. Grayson Jenkins and the Low Water Bridge Band at the Burl at 8. Baja Yetis and Movie Jail at Green Lantern at 8, 21+. Sunday, we got Caldwell Ridge, Gavin Hunt, Reed, and Seed Bomb at Al's Bar at 7, 21+. Joe Jordan at the Burl at 8. Those are the events. Maybe I'll run into one of your listeners there. Who knows? So those last couple of songs, before we get there, I want to give a shout out to my brother Braden, who's graduating. I can't be there for his graduation, unfortunately. It's 5 hours away. I got a doctor's appointment Wednesday. I want to tell him congratulations. I'm proud of him for doing it. There's a lot of people who can't, and takes a lot to do it, you know. So congratulations. Here are the last few songs we played. That was Denzel Curry with the Ills off of Melt My Eyes, See Your Future. Gina with Left the Club Like off of the album The Pleasure Is Yours, new like neo soul album. Reminds me a lot of like Lauryn Hill. It's pretty good. I like it a lot. Billy Woods with Soundcheck off of Maps, and Kneecap with Cocaine Hill off of Finian. We are going to be spinning these until the end of the hour, so don't go away. And then after that, we will have, I believe, Pre-Dawn Hours is scheduled for that. So let's leave you off with some good stuff here. All right. I'll see you next week. Actually, I won't. I'll see you Sunday, midnight.

it was about the pixie that would appear whenever racist things happen. Whenever someone make you feel like they calling you that N-word, but don't say it. And but the pixie was in blackface. Now, blackface is a very difficult image. But the reason I had chosen blackface at the time was because this was gonna be the visual personification of the N-word. It was a good spiritual intention behind it. But what I didn't consider is how many people watch the show and how the way people use television is subjective. So then when I'm on the set and we're finally taping the sketch, somebody on the set that was white laughed in such a way. I know the difference of people laughing with me and people laughing at me. And it was the first time I'd ever gotten a laugh that I was uncomfortable with. Not just uncomfortable, but like, should I fire this person?

Summer is hot, babies and beaters, sweat beating under my t-shirt. Sun hit it right, gleam on this chain, view from it all it might be worth. Me and my niggas sitting and listening, figuring what all the trees heard. We not the only ones, so when it come to a shit, pray both your knees work. I ain't here for none of you, I'm here to pay grandmama back for a time. Ain't mad you crying, I'm mad at something I made you feel like you had to hide. That's on me, really not better than anyone, have to put that thought aside. Cause how can I scold you when loose fitting clothes belong to father once upon a time? Saw the world from the back of a bike, some crown in his head I watch from behind. It's so easy to write about death when none of y'all niggas is really alive. Live, live, live, live, live, live, live. From the kitchen table that we moved to the backyard, cause the house got packed out. Touching my chest, touching my chin, hands on my cheeks is a bliss. Be as strong as the concrete, but as fragile as when hitting your knees kiss. I've been splitting through seasons, hoping all parts go and eventually collide. Young and come running like tight in his hands, we gather and ask, is magic alive?

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My name is Dave Cubine, and welcome to Pre-Dawn Hours. I'll be sharing this spot with John Vance and Bill Cheeves throughout the summer. My regular show is Dave's Deep Dives on Wednesdays, 10 a.m. to 12 noon, so if you like what you hear, you can tune in then as well. So let's start off with a title track from the second Marshall Tucker Band album called A New Life.

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2: Welcome back. That last song before the break was Sam Bush, and one of my favorite song titles of all time, the Mahavishnu Mountain Boys, from his 2004 album, King of the World. Bush tells the story of a man who came up to him at a bluegrass festival after a rather jazzy performance from his band at the time, the New Grass Revival. "Who do you think you guys are?" the man said. "The Mahavishnu Mountain Boys or something?" You can definitely hear the Mahavishnu Orchestra-inspired modal influence on that track from Sam and the Indian music quarter note or microtone violin playing. Up next, The Doors and Queen of the Highway.

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Let's hear from Grace Potter. Grace had taken a couple-year break from music to have a child, but she's back on the bus now. So let's hear her tune with her former band, The Nocturnals, Stop the Bus.

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2: 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That last song before the break was British fingerstylist Mike Dawes and his creative acoustic arrangement of the metal band Periphery song Scarlet from his album Era. Next up, Les Dudak is a guitarist who you might know more as the player of the second harmony guitar on the Allman Brothers Band song Ramblin' Man. So from his album Say No More, this is the instrumental Zorro Rides Again.

That was The Meters and their 1969 song, Looka Pi Pi. Let's hear the same tune recorded 40 years later, this time from the Derek Trucks Band.

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That was Jethro Tull and the song Reasons for Waiting from their second album called Stand Up. This was the first album for one of my favorite guitarists to appear, Martin Barr, who would go on to play on every subsequent Tull album. Let's close out the first hour of the show with the Outlaws and their take on the Stan Jones 1948 cowboy tune, Ghost Riders in the Sky. But first, one of the best songwriters of her generation, Roseanne Cash, and the tune, The Sunken Lands. If you get a chance, watch a replay episode of the excellent PBS series, Finding Your Roots, that featured Roseanne. It's a fascinating look not only at her past, but of her dad, Johnny Cash, and their family's roots, of which this song speaks.

0: Marty, Marty, come here. I've got to show you my latest experiment. I've been working towards this all my life.
1: Doc, I'm a little confused. 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
0: Just look at it, Marty. A radio station that specifically puts out WRFL Lexington. How could it get any better?
1: I can think of a few other things.
0: You see right here, the car has a special flux capacitor, which I invented to broadcast the signal. Just you wait. When this baby hits 88.1 megahertz, you're gonna hear some serious tunes.

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One FM, WRFL Lexington, and welcome to the second hour of Pre-Dawn Hours. I'll be sharing this spot with John Vance and Bill Cheeves throughout the summer. My regular show is Dave's Deep Dives on Wednesdays, 10 a.m. to 12 noon, so if you like what you hear here, you can tune in then as well. In this hour, I have music from Gary Clark Jr., Cream, Ricky Lee Jones, Asleep at the Wheel. Let's start off with Dickie Betts' 1988 tribute to his former bandmate, the late Duane Allman. Along with future Allman brother Warren Haynes on second guitar, this is Duane's tune.

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0: Welcome back. Before the break was Alison Krauss and Robert Plant and their song, Killing the Blues, from their 2007 record, Raising Sand. Next, let's go live and dirty with Gary Clark Jr. and Don't Owe You a Thing.

That was Asleep at the Wheel and Ain't Nobody Here But Us Chickens from their album Collision Course. Next up, the longest titled Steely Dan song, Daddy Don't Live in That New York City No More. It features the first of many Steely Dan appearances from session man Larry Carlton on guitar. And where else are you going to hear a song about driving a Cadillac Eldorado in Hackensack, New Jersey?

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Bebop all the way to the left for a jazz journey. 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

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That was Paul McCartney and his live version of the classic Eddie Cochran tune, 20 Flight Rock. Next, let's hear from another ex-Beatle and his take on a rock and roll classic, Roll Over Beethoven. This is George Harrison with Eric Clapton and Live from Japan.

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2: That last song before the break was Cream from their 2005 reunion show at London's Royal Albert Hall with the cut Sweet Wine. But next, in August of 2019, Derek Trucks joined Phish guitarist Trey Anastasio at the Lockin' Festival in Virginia for the entire second set and encore of Trey's show. Luckily, all these shows were recorded, and we will hear the track First Tube, then wrap up with Ricky Lee Jones and The Last Chance Texaco. Hope you have enjoyed today's pre-dawn hour show. Bill Cheeves should be on the mic next Thursday. You can also catch me on my regular weekly show, Dave's Deep Dives, on Wednesdays, 10 a.m. to 12 noon. Take care, everybody.

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1: Good morning. You're listening to WRFL Lexington. I hope you're all enjoying this rainy Tuesday morning that we're having here. I certainly am. I think to get started for us this morning, I always show up in the mornings and quickly rush in here to get everything queued up for you guys. I have to rush in right at 7 when the station unlocks, so I'm generally a pretty, I would say, punctual person, but I feel like, you know, I'm a little discombobulated sometimes, and I feel like maybe I'm showing up a little bit late, but I'm not. So what's always playing in my head, though, is the classic by Real Housewife of Atlanta, Kim Zolciak, which is Don't Be Tardy to the Party. So in honor of that being stuck in my head for the past few weeks, if I can get everything queued up, we may or may not listen to it. Bear with me for 1 second here. You know what? Actually, in honor of being tardy to my Don't Be Tardy to the Tardy Party, I am just going to play some nice rainy day music for y'all. So I hope you enjoy.

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1: "Good morning again. You're listening to WRFL Lexington. This is Sequential Circuits." And I feel like inadvertently the theme of this show is that every morning I bust in here at 7 a.m., get on the microphone, and confidently announce the kind of music I'm going to play, only to play something that is not like what I just announced at all. But you know what? It's live radio, and that's how it goes. So, in this last set of Rainy Day Music, you just heard Just Like We Break Down by Hot Chip off of their album The Warning. Before that was Born Under Punches by The Talking Heads off of Remain in Light. And we started out with Hey Little Girl by Icehouse off of their album Primitive Man. And up next, I'll be playing some The Glove.

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1: 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All right. It's 7:32 a.m. You just heard The Jungle Line featuring A Small Amount of Synth by Joni Mitchell off of her album The Hissing of Summer Leaves. Before that was Mood 159 by the legendary Pink Dots off of A Perfect Mystery. And we started that set off with Orgy by The Glove off of their album Blue Sunshine. It's been somewhat of an analog morning here on Sequential Circuits. So coming up next, I'm going to play something a little bit more ambient electronic. We've got Dream State by Kelly Lee Owens.

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1: All right, it is time for me to tell you what is going on around town this week. Yet again, there is no campus calendar, but some upcoming events. This Wednesday, tomorrow, the 27th, at the Green Lantern at 8 p.m. will be Micah Schnabel and Winners. That's a 21 and over show. Then this Friday, the 29th, at the Burl at 8 p.m., Tiger's Jaw with Pool Kids and Bleary Eyed. And then at the Green Lantern at 8 p.m. will be Clovers, Jacob O'Donnell, and Blood Handsome. That's also a 21 plus show. And then this Saturday, the 30th, at the Burl at 8 p.m., we have Grayson Jenkins with Low Water Bridge Band. And at 8 p.m. at the Green Lantern is Baja Yetis and Movie Jail, and that's a 21 and over show. All right, we are just chilling here on this rainy Tuesday morning. You just heard Europa in Focus by Kayla Painter off of her album Fractures, and before that was Dream State by Kelly Owens off of Dream State. And up next, we've got a short track by The Glove, and then some more electronic music. Thank you for listening.

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1: Hello, it is 8 a.m. and you are listening to WRFL Lexington. This is Sequential Circuits playing synth music from 7 to 9 a.m. every morning. You just heard The Blue Line by Jan Wagner off of his album 48 Hours. Before that was Pinot Noir by Eyeliner off of By Now. And we started that off with Big Man Restless by Kissing the Pink off of their album Naked. So each week I would like to feature a specific, I would like to and I will, feature a specific synthesizer. Last week we did Moogs, we went to the early days of synth. This week I'm going to be doing the Prophet 5. The Prophet 5 was manufactured by Sequential Circuits, the namesake of my show. And it kind of has that quintessential 80s synth sound that I think that we're all familiar with. Some very popular tracks featuring that song, I Can't Go For This, I Can't Go For That, by Hall & Oates, lots of Tears for Fears, Everybody Rules the World, Phil Collins, In the Air Tonight. So, you know, just those really classic tones, but it was a very versatile instrument, very cool instrument. Would be something very cool to own, but they go for like $4,000 to $5,000 used on eBay. If you have one that you're selling, call in and let me know. But we're going to start out with an artist that we all probably think of when we think of synth music, and that is Gary Numan. This is Air Crash Bureau off of his album Telecon.

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1: You just heard some Prophet Fives. 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And we started out with Air Crash Bureau by Gary Newman off of Telecon. Up next, I'm going to play a pretty well-known little riff. It's You're the One for Me by D-Train. This is Prophet Fives, Sequential Circuits. All right.

0: Dear Mr. Bernard, we accept the fact that we had to spend 2 hours on a Wednesday afternoon for whatever it is that we did wrong. But we think you're crazy to make us write an essay about your father's music program. What do you care? 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Correct? 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
1: 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Okay, that concludes my little set of Prophet Fives. You just heard Minergy by Patrick Cowley off of his album Minergy. That was the reprise. Before that was Grace Jones with Pull Up to the Bumper off of her album Nightclubbing. And we started off with a classic Prophet Five little synth line, You're the One for Me by D-Train off of their album You're the One for Me. And yet again, it is just past 8:30. It is 8:33. So if you haven't already, it's time to get up, it's time to get going, and it's time to start your day.

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1: Okay, it's time for me to tell you what's going on around town once again. Tomorrow night at the Green Lantern at 8 p.m. will be Micah Schnabel and Winners. That's a 21 and over show. This Friday, the 29th, at the Burl at 8 p.m. will be Tiger's Jaw with Pool Kids and Bleary Eyed. And at the Green Lantern at 8 p.m. will be Clovers, Jacob O'Donnell, and Blood Handsome. And that's a 21 and over show. This Saturday, the 30th, we've got Grayson Jenkins with Low Water Bridge Band. That's at the Burl at 8 p.m. And then Baja Yetis and Movie Jail will be at Green Lantern at 8 p.m., another 21 and over show. And then this Sunday, the 31st, at Owl's Bar at 7 p.m. will be Caldwell Ridge, Gavin Hunt, Reed, and Seed Bomb. That's a 21 and up show. And at the Burl at 8 p.m. will be Joe Jordan. You just heard a couple of mid tracks off of his latest album, Midnight. The first one was Make Me Feel Alive. And before that, we had All That Glitters Is Not Gold. And we started off that set with Psychic Mirrors by Island Girl. So I hope that you're enjoying an up and around on this rainy Tuesday morning. Play a little bit, just a few songs left for my last 15 minutes here before Democracy Now. So have a great day.

Ladies and gentlemen, we have arrived at WRFL Lexington. The frequency is a cool 88.1 megahertz with winds coming in

What's going on? This is WRFL Lexington. My name is Gavin. This show is called Inside the Box. This is not the typical show you hear at this time, but, you know, I'm here filling in for the usual show that goes on at this time. It's a nice morning. I usually don't have morning shows, so I trying to pick songs that are kind of maybe a little bit more, associated with the morning, more slower, like folkier kind of songs. So I hope you enjoy what I picked out. I hope everybody's gonna have a great day. I guess some people that have already been up for a while, I hope you're having a great day and it continues to be that way. Keep it tuned all the way to the left. This first track is by a band called the Spinto Band, and it's a really good track. Sounds like this. Look Away by the Spinto Band. Keep it tuned all the way to the left.

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1: All right. Good morning, Lexington. You're listening to WRFL Lexington. My name is Gavin. The show is called Inside the Box. Again, this is not typically the show you hear at this time, but filling in for the typical show. You just heard Darlin' by Houndmouth off the album Little Neon Limelight. Before that, you heard Does This Go Faster by La La La La. Before that, you heard 17 by Mark Williams Lewis. And before that, like I said before, you heard Look Away by the Spinto Band. I hope everybody's having a good day so far. You know, trying to keep the set list chill tonight. Today, it's not nighttime. I'm used to doing my show at nighttime, but since it's the morning, I'm going to keep it pretty chill, doing kind of folky songs, but then also maybe some, you know, some mellower rock tunes. I don't know. We'll see what happens. Going to keep it light, though. I'm trying to keep the morning chill. That's how I like it. Next, we're going to hear a track from Sufjan Stevens from his really good album, Come On, Feel the Illinois. I'm sure some of you guys are familiar with that album. It's really good. If you haven't checked it out, it's pretty sweet. So it's there. This is called The Man of Metropolis Steals Our Hearts by Sufjan Stevens. Again, it is from the album Come On, Feel the Illinois. Sounds like this.

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0: All right, what's going on? You're listening to WRFL Lexington. My name is Gavin. The show is called Inside the Box. That's right. You can maybe hear that my voice is starting to sound more awake as we go on with this show. Or if you just tuned in, then you don't know what I'm talking about. You just heard Go Together by Caldwell Ridge. Before that, you heard Shall Be Free by Delicate Steve. Before that, you heard The Man of Metropolis Steals Our Hearts by Sufjan Stevens. And before that, you heard Darlin' by Houndmouth, as I said before. Again, like I said, it's the morning, so I'm trying to keep it chill. This is not my usual time slot, so playing a little bit more of the chiller stuff that I usually play on my show, but making that the whole show. Because, you know, it's morning, and I like it. I like chill music in the morning, personally. I feel like it fits the vibe the most. We're getting close to the afternoon, though. About an hour and a half till noon. Anyway... not sure what I'm talking about. Up next, we got a track from Black Country New Road called Concord. I apologize before. I said that we were going to keep it chill in the last time I talked, and then I played a song that definitely starts off not very chill. Most of the song is chill, but I forgot the very beginning, and then a couple parts throughout have this very distorted guitar that's a little grating on the ears if you're, you know, not expecting it. So I apologize for that if that was you weren't expecting it, but honestly, you know what, we're keeping it crazy here on WRFL this morning. Anyway, up next we got a track from Black Country New Road, like I said, Concord. Sounds like this.

Atkins as well. I was made to love you. Can't you tell?

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1: 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My name is Gavin. The show is called Inside the Box. I'm going to talk about a few events going on around town this week. If you're looking for something to do, listen up. Wednesday, May 27th, Micah Schnabel and Winners will be at Green Lantern, which is a 21-plus show, please note, at 8 p.m. Friday, May 29th, a couple days later, Tiger's Jaw with Pool Kids and Bleary Eyed will be at the Burl at 8 p.m., Clovers, Jacob O'Donnell, and Blood Handsome will be at Green Lantern at 8 p.m., and please note that it's also a 21-plus show. Saturday, May 30th, Grayson Jenkins with Low Water Bridge Band will be at the Burl at 8 p.m., and Baja Yetis and Movie Jail will be at the Green Lantern at 8 p.m. again. That is a 21-plus show. Yeah, I hope you're enjoying the show so far. There's some cool events going on this week. You just heard Husbands by Geese from their album from last year, Getting Killed. Before that, you heard Know You Then by Rat Boys from their album Singing to an Empty Chair. And before that, like I said before, you heard Concord by Black Country New Road from their legendary album, in my opinion, Ants from Up There. Up next, you're going to hear a track from LCD Sound System. I've decided we're ditching the chill vibe. We're far enough into the day now. We're done with chill music. This song's still pretty chill, but it grooves a little more than the other ones that I had been playing before. It's a good track. I really like it. Like I said, it's LCD Sound System. This is one of my favorite tracks of theirs. It's really long, so strap in. This one's going to groove, so get ready to dance. Anyway, keep it tuned all the way to the left. This is Home by LCD Sound System.

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3: All right, what's going on, Lexington? 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My name is Gavin. The show is called Inside the Box. This is not my typical time slot, but we're pushing through. I think it's been a pretty good set so far. I don't know. Call in. Tell me what you think. You can call at 859-257-9735 if you ever want to tell me anything. Critique my set list, possibly. Maybe compliment it. I don't know. You just heard Gale by Winter Sleep. Before that, you heard It's a Good Thing by Field Music. And before that, you heard Wink by June. Before that, you heard After Hours by We Are Scientists. And before that, you heard Phantom Limb by The Shins. Lots of songs played since the last time I talked. Our listeners are probably thankful for that. But here I am again to haunt the airwaves. Up next, we got a track from Unknown Mortal Orchestra, a really cool band. The track is called Multi-Love. It's probably my favorite song of theirs. I really like the production on this track. It's very... I don't know how to put it. It's just very, like, roomy. I don't know. This it sounds very live, especially the drums. It's very, like, punchy, but in a really interesting way. Anyway, this track is called Multi-Love. It's by Unknown Mortal Orchestra. Sounds like this. Keep it tuned all the way to the left. And then I'll pop back in at 11:30. See you then.

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0: All right, what's going on, Lexington? You are listening to WRFL Lexington. My name is Gavin. The show is called Inside the Box. I got about 30 minutes left before we're handing it off to the next DJ. You just heard Impossible Germany by Wilco. Before that, you heard The Enemy by Flock of Dimes. And before that, you heard Multi-Love by Unknown Mortal Orchestra. Up next, we're going to hear a track from old Cameron Winter from Geese, his solo album, which I actually think I prefer his solo album over any of Geese's stuff. I really like Geese. They're really good. But Cameron Winter's solo album's on another level for me. I really like it. So this is probably one of the catchier tunes from the album. It's early on in the record. It's called Nausicaa, Love Will Be Revealed. I wanted to play this. I feel like it's going to fit the rainy vibe we got going on outside today. It's really coming down from what I can see in the window. I don't know if it is from wherever you're listening, but it's going to suit the vibe out the window for me at least, so hopefully it does for you as well. So, yep, this song is called Nausicaa, Love Will Be Revealed by Cameron Winter. It sounds like this. Keep it tuned all the way to the left.

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1: 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I'm going to be signing off here. We got 13 minutes of tracks left,
2: pretty much.
1: It's been a good set. Not my typical show slot time, but I've enjoyed doing this morning. Maybe I should switch to mornings next time. I don't know. If you want to listen to my show, if you like the music you heard, then you can tune in on Thursday from 8 to 10 p.m. That's where my typical show slot is. Again, it's the show Inside the Box. You can tune in right here at WRFL.fm or 88.1. So you just heard The New Sound by Jordy Greep, an instrumental from that album. Before that, you heard 25 Years by Mo Loda and The Humble. And before that, you heard Nausicaa, Love Will Be Revealed by Cameron Winter. Up next, you're going to hear a track from one of my favorite bands. They're called Wolf Peck. I don't know why I said it like that, but the track is called Aug 26th. I assume that's an abbreviated version of August 26th, but who really knows? It's from their latest album, Clarity of Cal. Again, it's called Aug 26th. Thank you so much for listening. I'm going to hand it off to the next DJ any minute now. So I hope you have a great day, and I hope you enjoyed this set. Keep it tuned all the way to the left.

The sounds you're hearing are uncommon for commercial radio. They come from the fifth dimension, a space beyond what is known to man. It is the middle ground between sight, sound, and mind. It is the area of imagination. 88.1 megahertz is a safe haven for all manners of alternative broadcasting. And you reach this station by turning the dial all the way to the left. By listening, you cross over into an area which we call WRFL Lexington.

What's up, everybody? Happy Tuesday. It's a wet one out there. If you haven't been outside, don't forget your wellies and your umbrella out there. If you like getting wet, today's your day. And just roll outside. Hey, my name is Matt. This is the Easy Tucker Show here on WRFL Lexington. Indeed, Tuesday afternoon, because we kick this off every Tuesday at noon Eastern Time. Welcome to it. We got a couple hours of some great new music. I've been traveling over the last 2 weeks, and I've seen ridiculous amounts of live music, more than any person I think should in this amount of time. I don't want to say that. It's the right amount. If you have the opportunity, go out and do it. But it's been a blast. So I'm going to dig into some of that too. We're kicking off top of this block with Sparta, who's got a new album coming out in like 2 days. Super excited for that. The stuff that they've released off of that is going to be great. I think they are coming through the area sometime, maybe September. Maybe that's right. I don't know. Later than now, definitely. But not too far. So if you're into Sparta and you were unaware that they might be playing live somewhere in the area sometime soon, a lot of I'm not great with details. Sorry about that. But it's out there. So, you know, let your fingers do the walking and you can find that stuff. Up next, I've got a new one by Petey USA, who's like the hardest working guy in music and just constantly cranking out stuff. But we'll play that new track that just dropped in the last week or so called Kiss the City. New one from Quicksand coming up. They've got a forthcoming album. Super excited about a new Quicksand album. And then Modest Mouse. We're only a little bit away from a new Modest Mouse album. Got a chance to see them a couple weeks ago in Salt Lake City. And I will say I've seen Modest Mouse maybe, I don't know, 10 times, 8, 9, 10 times, something like that over their whole career. And they're crushing it right now. You know, it kind of goes up and down. But I'm really excited about this new album coming. Anyway, okay, so we'll get into the music because that's what you're here for. That's what you paid money to hear. Did you pay money to be here? I need a cut of that. Next is Petey, Kiss the City.

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1: 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And you may not have known you were doing it, but you're doing it right now. And it's free. It's easy. It really doesn't hurt. I hope. If it does, then you might need to readjust your headphones. My name is Matt, and this is the Easy Tiger Show here on WRFL Lexington. We've been playing a lot of great music. We're just getting started, so if you just joined us, you didn't miss much, but you missed a couple things. I don't want to make you feel bad about that. So let's just talk about, let's look forward. Let's not look backward. Let's think about what we can do with the time that we have. Future Islands has a new album out, but is it new? I mean, that's kind of the weird thing about it, right? Future Islands put out a new album last Friday. Yeah, whenever May 22nd was. That was like 4 days ago. So if you didn't know about it, don't worry. It just happened. It's not like you missed it. But it is like a double album. It's got like 20 songs on it. It's extensive. But what I love about it is it's kind of like it's not a greatest hits. It's really like greatest misses. It's a lot of B-sides. It's a lot of stuff that you may not have heard if you haven't seen live, that kind of stuff. And they put that all together into an album, and that's what they released. And it's called From a Hole in the Floor to a Fountain of Youth. And band's been around for like 20 years now. I think it's their 20th anniversary this year. So they're going to go back and like document some of this stuff that maybe hasn't been heard, which I love, because usually like a greatest hit, somebody puts out a greatest hits, they're like, all the songs that you already have on all of their albums, if it's one of your, and then they'll put like one song on it that you can't find anywhere else. So you have to go buy a whole nother album just for that one song when you have all their other albums. And look, man, we don't have a lot of space, right? You know, we have a limited space on the shelf for the number of records we have. Maybe this is just a me problem, but if that starts encroaching onto the shelves where my wife's books are, then there's conflict, and we can't have that. So good job, Future Islands. Thanks for the new album of stuff you've not heard before. I'm going to play Glimpse off of that next. Then we've got new ones by Eka Vandal, Deary's Outside, Deary's on the radio here, and then one by Pamela. Coming up next, Future Islands right now.

0: saying much.
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1: I know what you're thinking. It's raining outside. I can't go do fun things around Lexington. And that's where you're wrong. Most of these things are held indoors. You might get a little wet, but you're waterproof. Unless you're like a wicked witch or something. I'm not judging. I'm just saying if you are, water might be a little sensitive. But let me tell you that we've got some cool stuff that's happening out there in the land. And I'll share it with you right now. So get your pencils, if you prefer a pencil, maybe a mechanical pencil, whatever. Wednesday, which is tomorrow, that's the 27th of May, friends, already at the end of May. So if anybody has controls of the time machine, if they could dial it down a notch. Tomorrow, Micah, Schnabel, and Winners at Green Lantern, that's a 21 and up show. That starts at 8 p.m. tomorrow. Friday, the 29th, we've got Tiger's Jaw with Pool Kids and Bleary Eyed over at the Burrow. That starts at 8 p.m. Clovers, Jacob O'Donnell, and Blood Handsome, Green Lantern, 21 and up show, 8 p.m. on Friday. Saturday, Grayson Jenkins, with Low Water Bridge Band at the Burrow. That kicks off at 8 p.m. on Saturday. Baja Yetis and Movie Jail, Green Lantern, 21 and up, 8 p.m. Saturday. Sunday, the 31st, the grand finale of May. Caldwell Ridge, Gavin Hunt, Reed, and Seabum all at Al's Bar. That is a 21 and up show that starts at 7 p.m. on the 31st. Just way to close out May in style. We've also got Joe Jordan over at the Burrow. That starts at 8 p.m. on Sunday. So there's a lot of cool stuff happening, you know, and if you feel like you're missing out on things, I mean, you might be. So I don't know. I don't know what to tell you. You've got the information. I think, you know, do what you will with it. But I'm going to continue playing music. That's my role in this. But happy to share, you know, if you want to learn more. You can always go to WRFL.fm, and there is a little button there that says events. And it's always being updated with cool stuff. So if you want to learn more about things that are happening at any given time, you just plug those things into the interwebs. And it will spit out some results. But right now, we're going to play a new one by Wildflowers. White Flowers, not Wildflowers. It's completely different. It's called Thinking of You. And I'm thinking of you right now.

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0: That's sick. Let me check it out. Wow, it looks exactly like the station in real life.
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0: Okay, then play some music.
1: All right, we have a few choices. We got freeform jazz, electronic, and electronic again.
0: Wow, this must have taken forever to build.
1: It took me hours. So much painstaking mining, crafting, mining again, and building. Thankfully, nothing, and I mean absolutely nothing, can ruin this
0: moment. Oh my God, watch out! Welp.
1: Stupid creepers. How are we ever going to listen to WRFL Lexington now?
0: In real life and, not in Minecraft?
1: Oh. Yeah, that makes sense. Let's do that.
2: What's up, everybody? My name is Matt. This is the Easy Tucker Show here on WRFL Lexington. We are not in Minecraft. We are live in the studio just watching the rain come down outside, and it looks really nice through the windows. It's really pretty outside. Kind of cleans everything up, you know, makes everything shiny. It's cool. It's cool. I'm digging it. We're on to the second hour of a two-hour program, so welcome. If you're just joining us, you missed half of it, but I'm sure you're busy, so no, you know, it's cool. You got things to do. Life carries on, but we will carry on as well. So thanks for joining us. Thanks for hanging out. Everybody's welcome, of course, at all times. We got another hour to do this thing, and we got a lot

new Mountain Goats album, we'll play Charlie Sheen Reaches Out to the Feds, which is, you know, just give it a minute. Give it a minute. It's not exactly how it sounds. New one by the Flatliners off their newest album, Cold World, just dropped a couple weeks ago, which is great. And then to kick off top of the block here, Cheekface, one of our favorite bands here at the Easy Tiger program, has a new track. They have a new album coming out that's going to be called Podium. It's probably already called Podium, but it's not out yet. It's going to be another 2 months or so for that. But they just dropped this newest track for off of that forthcoming album. And it's called I Don't Work Here. So there you go. So maybe this is, you know, if you're at your job, maybe this is your new theme song.

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0: 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More information about the club and how to get involved is available on the Kentucky Music Business Club's BB Involved page or Instagram at kmbc.uky.
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0: In addition to all of those, we are also here just hanging out, playing some music. That's what we're doing. My name is Matt, and this is Easy Tiger Show here on WRFL Lexington. Thanks for hanging out. Thanks for listening along. Thanks for doing the things you do. If you're sitting in traffic, in the weather, plenty of extra time to listen to the radio. So thanks for doing it. And if you're, you know, just sitting around, you got your headphones on, cool. Cool. So many ways to do this. You know, you could be, and if you leave, you happen to leave the area and you're like, oh, my radio doesn't reach, you know, I've got to go to South Africa and I can't listen to my favorite show because the radio doesn't reach that far. You know, it's far. You can still listen to it online, WRFL.fm. You can stream this stuff. It's crazy. Live, real time, around the world. Tons of access. It's nuts. So don't ever feel cut off. We're always here for you. I've got cool ones coming up a new one by Block Party, who's got a new album coming up. And they'll be touring with Muse. They're also doing headlining shows. They're going to be all over the place in North America, which is super cool. Late summer, in the fall. A new one by up next, we've got one by Slow Country off a forthcoming album. That track's going to be called Firing Line. Is called. I don't know why I think it wouldn't be named yet. It's named. It's out. We can listen to it. And the end of this block, I'm going to play a track off of the newest album by Nothing. It's called A Short History of Decay. Came out a little earlier this year, February. It feels like, you know, 3 years ago, but that was just a couple months ago. But I got a chance to see Nothing open for Hum in Chicago on Friday at one of the Slide Away Festival dates. Phenomenal band. Always liked their stuff, but I had another chance to see Nothing live, and it was just such a good... I mean, the whole thing was just an experience. But throwing a Nothing track in here off of their newest album, just for funsies, because it was... I had a great experience. I want to share with you. So we'll do that. But first, as I mentioned, the Slow Country with Firing Line.

I don't know what you're thinking, I don't know what you're doing, but I know this thing for certain, it'll all be better in the morning.

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1: And thanks so much for supporting college radio, especially over the last 1 hour and 46 minutes, selfishly, because that's the amount of time that the Easy Tiger Show has been here on WRFL Lexington today. But we will do it again next Tuesday. If you want to come back and if you like what you heard, come on back. We'll do it again a little bit differently next Tuesday at noon Eastern time. If you didn't like what you heard, come on back next Tuesday, noon Eastern time. We'll do it different. I promise. Won't be the same. We'll mix it up a little bit. I've only got a little bit of time up to the top of the hour when we hand it off to somebody else and they come in and they do their thing. That's just the way that it goes. I'd sit here and play music all day if I could. But I got things to do, you know? So I got to go in a little bit. But we're going to let music play us out to the top of the hour because the music does so much better job of radioing than my jibber jabber. So let me tell you about it. I've got a new one by Marion the Junkyard coming up called New Muscles. So if you have been in the gym lately, maybe you've got new muscles and you'll connect with this song. They've got a new album coming out July 3rd, I think, which will be awesome. As I mentioned, got a chance to go to Chicago, one of the Slide Away Festival dates. Super great, just a whole mishmash of great shoegazing bands. And of course, Hum as the headliner every night on that tour. So I'm going to play a song by them off their Downward is Heavenward album, and that came out in 1997. That was a great one. That night happened to be, and I learned as I was flying to Chicago, that Ms. Phoebe Bridgers was gonna pop up and play the Burl that night. Of course, thanks universe. But if you got to go to that show, super jealous. You know, I know there's some cool stuff in the works, and we'll all get to experience it sometime soon, hopefully, fingers crossed, sometime soon. But if you got to go to that show, super jealous. I hope you had a great time. Happy for you, I guess. I'm going to play Chinese Satellite off of Punisher in honor of Phoebe visiting our happy little burg here and sharing some new songs with the lucky individuals who got to hang out that night. But that's it. Come on back next Tuesday. Stick around for the next little bit and listen to some more music. My name's Matt. This has been Easy Tiger. Take it easy out there. It's a little wet. It's a little slippery. Be careful. Take care of each other. Take care of yourself. Take it easy, Tiger.

You are listening to WRFL, Lexington 88.1. All the things. But right now, oh my gosh, top of the hour, switch up. It's Island Time. Welcome. If you've never been here before, this is Island Time. I'm on every Tuesday from 2 to 4, and my name is Leah. Today we're going to start off with a very small island with a very big impact on music and the home of maybe the woman I love most in the world. Today we're going to talk about Iceland. I hope you're excited. Okay, enough talk. Let's get into it.

0: You just heard Bobby Mortens with Kirlat Kvolt. Before that was Purkur Pilnik with Flugopio and the Sugar Cubes with Birthday. And we started off with Akeri, or the anchor song by Bjork, of course. What a great... What a great set of music. Iceland must be a truly special place because there's only like... Here, let me... Okay. I'll correct myself later if I'm wrong. But I think there's only like a couple hundred thousand people that live there. And they've come out with all this great music and all of this great like variety. So shout out to Iceland. Good job, guys, I guess. Anyway, here's Sylvatica.
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0: 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So I'm sure we're all excited about that. Enough talk, let's get into it.

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0: You just heard Blue Eyed Pop by the Sugar Cubes from the album Life's Too Good. Before that was Emiliana Torini with Let's Keep Dancing from the album Let's Keep Dancing. And before that, we had Mum with We Have a Map of the Piano from the album Finally, We Are No One. Up next, we're going to switch from Iceland to Taiwan. I hope you enjoyed our trip to Iceland. I thought it was awesome. A little bit cold. Teehee. Anyway. We're going to get into Taiwan, which... yeah, it's an island. It's a lovely place. There's a lot of famous Mandopop singers who, you know what, this time, because Taiwan has so much to offer, it's such a big place. It's not such a big place. It's just, it has a lot of people. They're very important to the Mandopop scene. But today we're going to get a little bit into the more indie alternative type stuff coming from Taiwan. Especially in recent years, they have a really amazing shoegaze band, which I hope you'll look forward to hearing. But starting off, we're going to hear, like usual, I think, we're going to hear some older stuff just to put Taiwan in context for you. So I hope you enjoy.

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0: 我觉得每个人都挺像的。
1: 你了解每个人吗？

0: You just heard Love Is by Schoolgirl Bye Bye from an album I don't know the name of, but you can go to WRFL.fm and find out. Before that was Life Is Elsewhere by Jing Fei, one of my personal favorite artists from Taiwan. She has been called the Taiwanese Lana Del Rey, and I could not agree more, except for I like her better. Anyway, The Moon Represents My Heart came before that by Teresa Tang, who is a legend in Mandopop, and Zhu Juanjuan sings the disco from the album Taiwan and Singapore Disco by Zhu Juanjuan. What a beautiful lineup, but enough about my excellent planning and execution. We gotta hear about Bourbon and Toulouse.
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0: Next up, we got the event calendar. Oh my gosh. I like to note, my mom just texted me and she said, I like your Japanese EC listening. I need the car by 5:30 or before. And to that I say, I will get you your car by 5:30 or before, mother. And this is Taiwan. Anyway, what do we got going on today? Nothing. Wednesday, however, we have Micah Schnabel and Winners in all caps at the Green Lantern, which is a 21-plus venue, at 8 p.m. After that, on Friday, we got Friday, Saturday, Sunday. So let's say you got nothing to do on Friday. Clover's Jacob O'Donnell and Blood Handsome, I like that name, are at the Green Lantern, again, 21-plus at 8 p.m. Saturday, we have Grayson Jenkins with Low Water Bridge Band at the Burl at 8 p.m. And Sunday, we have Joe Jordan. I like that. Just one guy. Just Joe Jordan at the Burl at 8 p.m. So, lots of fun things you can do around Lexington, if your heart so desires. Next up, we're going to play a really long track by... Oh my gosh, I shouldn't have set myself up like this. But it's from a really cool album, and it's a really cool song, and it's 8 minutes long, and I think you guys are gonna love it. Okay.

You are listening to WRFL Lexington. You just heard Gold Earth by Mong Tong from the album Tau Fire. Before that, we had Moonplate from the band Default with their album California Nebula. That was what I was referencing before. They are number one. They're brand new, I'm pretty sure. I'm pretty sure. Here, let's look it up just so that we're educated. California Nebula. Sorry, this isn't good programming, but they came out very recently with a lot of, like, really, really, in my opinion, very, very good shoegaze music, and they're from Taiwan. So that's a lesson, ladies and gentlemen, that if you find yourself only listening to, you know, American music, especially, like, Western-centered music, you're not gonna find the best stuff that's out there, because the world is so huge, and even the tiniest little island can have so much impact. That's the whole damn point of, that's the whole point of my show. Anyway, we have, coming up next, Tahitian music. Tahiti is something, I don't know. I don't know if I can say that I didn't know about Tahiti before Red Dead Redemption 2, but it definitely opened up my mind to Tahiti and thinking about what's going on around there. So coming up, we're gonna hear Je n'ai pas de guitare, which means I don't have a guitar, which is obviously a lie, as you'll hear in this song. But here we go.

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2: It's perfect. Tahitian music already brings a smile to my face, but hearing Kyle Mooney, how could you have a bad day today on island time? I don't know. Anyway, we're going to keep it going after we backsell. You just heard Te Marama, which means the moon, by Te Awa Piti from the album Ha Amana. Before that was Uahiti Te Marama, the moon has risen. Lots of moon. Keep that in mind. Kyle Mooney. By the Royal Tahitian Dance Company from the album Songs and Dances of Tahiti. Before that, we heard Temavea with Pufenua, the Heart of the Land, from the album Fatau Aroha, Volume 1. See, okay, if you tuned in last week, you can... I thought I was going to be good at this, because I know how to pronounce a fair amount of Hawaiian words, but Tahiti, we're just not getting it, but that's okay. Anyway, we're going to continue with some beautiful Tahitian music and keep that good mood going. So I hope you enjoy Morea Lagoon Dance.

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In addition to resources, Art Farm hosts many events, including concerts, theatrical performances, and art exhibitions. More information about Art Farm is available at their website at www.artfarm.coop/ or on Instagram at artfarm. 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Just like WRFL's on-air content, The Rifle is constantly changing. 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A digital archive of The Rifle dating back to 1987 can be found at wrfl.fm/rifle. You just heard Bora Bora song by John Taroa from the album Hawaiian Guitar O Tahiti. Before that was Ita Vau Ifiu, I Will Never Get Bored by Loma from the album Tahiti Belle Epoque 4. Before that was Aharu Mapiti I Te Po, 12 O'Clock at Night by Tamari Punaru from the album Tamari Punaru Kaina Authentic Music. Before that was Loma once again with Sheri Itie, My Little Darling, from the album Tahiti Belle Epoque 2. And before that, what we had starting off the 15-minute mark was Kaina Boys with Tamure Morea Lagoon, which means Morea Lagoon Dance, from Tahiti Kaina Party. All right, we are done with Tahiti size. I really enjoyed that bit. Tahiti is one of my, I've never been, so I don't know if I can say it's one of my favorites, but it is one of my favorite islands in all of, you know, the Polynesian islands. I think that they have a really unique background. Sorry, I just, but anyway, speaking of places with unique backgrounds and speaking of places you've never heard of before, we're gonna do Japan. That was just a joke. There is usually a show that plays just Japan jams. It's called Japan Jams. They're usually on the schedule. I highly recommend checking them out. I don't think they're on the schedule, but if they are, check them out. So yeah, we're gonna do some Japan jams to round out the hour, and that's gonna be really cool. So coming up first, we have Fishmans with Baby Blue.

0: From Here to There is a moving and delivery service based in Lexington that offers residential moves, furniture delivery, and long-distance interstate moves. 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
1: You just heard longtime friend of the show, the track Kokiriko by the Tokyo Children's Choir from Minyo Groove 1963 to 1979. Japan meets Latin rock, rare groove, and funky vibes. I say longtime friend of the show. That's not true. Longtime friend of my other show. For a while, this was in our play box, and I really enjoyed this one song. So I'm sorry to kind of interrupt the groove, but you know, we represent all facets of culture here. Before that, we had Styly Styly from the album Halkali Bacon by Halkali, one of the best bands to come out of the early 2000s, in my opinion. And before that, Baby Blue by Fishmans from the album Kuchu Camp. All right, coming up next, we're gonna have some lovely music. This next song, I just want you to know that the artist of this next song is Mass of the Fermenting Dregs. So be prepared for that.

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4: Hey, WRFL Lexington, you're listening to Blood and Oranges with your host Jake filling in this afternoon. It's been a while since I've done Blood and Oranges. The blocks are here where I play 90s and 2000s, alt rock, indie rock, noise rock, that kind of stuff. I normally do Tone Shift. I've been doing Tone Shift a lot recently. You can hear that pre-record. That's on Sundays, 5 to 7 a.m. every week for the summer. But like I said, Blood and Oranges. So this first track we got, we're sticking to some 90s emo to start off with. We got All Natural Lemon and Lime flavors with the track Spin Cycle off their album Straight Blue Line. I might play some new releases for you as well later on in the show, but this is what we're doing for now. So thank you all for being here on WRFL Lexington, your only alternative left. Let's get into it.

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1: 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Up next, we got Pick Me Up by Dinosaur Jr. off of Beyond. Keep it here on WRFL Lexington. You're listening to Blood and Oranges. Thank you for being here.

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2: 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Okay. The last song you heard was If We Wait by Guided by Voices on Sunfish Holy Breakfast. Bottle Up and Explode, the alternate version by Elliott Smith on Either Or Expanded Edition. Pick Me Up by Dinosaur Jr. on Beyond. And up next, we're going to Halifax with this one. We're going to Canada. Love some 90s Canadian power pop. This is Jail with the track Alley. So keep it here on WRFL Lexington.

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1: All right, WRFL Lexington, it's 4:45 p.m., which means that it's time for me to read some upcoming events that are happening in the town. Tomorrow, next Wednesday, Micah Schnabel and Winners at Green Lantern at 8 p.m. On Friday, Tigers Draw with Pool Kids and Bleary Eyed at the Burrell at 8 p.m. And Clovers, Jacob O'Donnell and Blood Handsome at the Green Lantern at 8 p.m. And this Saturday, Grayson Jenkins with Low Water Bridge Band at the Burrell at 8 p.m. And Baja Yetis and Movie Jail at Green Lantern at 8 p.m. And the last track you heard was Embassy Road by Pavement off of Bright in the Corners. I feel like when people talk about Pavement, they always talk about Crooked Rain, or they talk about Slanted and Enchanted. No one talks about Bright in the Corners. I know Harness Your Hopes, that's a B-side off of that one, off their deluxe edition. But that's really the only traction that album's ever got in the mainstream. Go listen to Bright in the Corners. That album's amazing. Or don't. I don't know. Do whatever you want. I'm not telling anyone to do anything. Before that was Hypocrite by Lush off of Split. Young Heart Spark Fire by Japan Droids on Post Nothing, and Alley by Jail on So Wound. Up next, It's Raining by Quasi on Sword of God. Keep it here. WRFL Lexington, you're listening to Blood and Oranges.

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1: 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Blah, blah, blah. You're listening to Blood and Oranges. I'm your host, Jake. Last track you heard, that was from the Halo Benders, a little bit of a mashup, but the Love Child of Doug Marsh, Built to Spill, and Scott Calvin. Am I saying that? Is that his name? I might be totally losing my mind. Scott Calvin, it'd be happening. Why does that not sound right coming out of my mouth? I don't know. We're not going to worry about it. Before that was Moat by Sonic Youth on Goo, of course. It's Raining by Quasi on Sword of God. And up next, A Pillar of Salt by The Thermals. So keep it here. WRFL Lexington, your only alternative left.

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2: That's right, you are listening to WRFL Lexington, specifically Blood and Oranges with your host Jake, where we play some 90s alt rock, indie rock, emo pop, all kinds of yummy stuff from the 90s. The last track you heard was Pancake by Swirlies on Blonder Tongue Audio Baton. Before that was Sleeping In by the Postal Service on Give Up. Darling Don't Worry by Thresh Hermit on Sweet Home Wrecker. And A Pillar of Salt by the Thermals on The Body, the Blood, and the Machine. Looks like it's just started raining out there. If you're heading out of the house, grab an umbrella or a rain jacket or something. If you're driving, stay safe. Up next, we got Rave Down by Swerve Driver off of Ray, so keep it here. I'll be here for the next 45 minutes. Then after me, here comes Treble. So stick around. WRFL Lexington, your only alternative left.

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1: 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Okay, WRFL Lexington, it's really pouring out there now. Hope everyone's driving safe. The last track you heard was Stage 2000 by Seam on The Problem With Me, Driveway to Driveway by Superchunk on Foolish, Rave Down by Swerve Driver on Rays, and Pancake by Swirlies on Blonder Tongue Audio Baton. And up next, we go into the 2000s with Metric. The track is IOU on Old World Underground. Keep it here on WRFL Lexington. We got just about half an hour left of Blood and Oranges this afternoon. I appreciate you all being here. Hope everyone has a good night. Let's get into it.

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1: Hey, WRFL Lexington, the last track you heard was Chambara by At The Drive-In on In Casino Out. Before that was Knowing People by Matthew Sweet on Altered Beast, IOU by Metric on Old World Underground, Where Are You Now? And up next, this is a long one for you. I got a long one, but I think it's probably one of the coolest songs ever. This is the Built to Spill cover of Cortez the Killer off their live album, that of course being the Neil Young track off of Zuma, which I recently listened to all the way through for the first time the other day. What an incredible album. Oh my God. I feel like recently I've been going on a self-discovery journey through a bunch of old folk rock and stuff like that. I say old. Sorry to anyone older than me out there listening. And if I hurt your feelings, I apologize. But Neil Young is old. But this is, of course, Built to Spill, Cortez the Killer live. Keep it here on WRFL Lexington. This one will finish off the show for us. So thank you all for being here on Blood and Oranges on WRFL Lexington. Like I said earlier, stick around, for Here Comes Treble after me. And that's it. Blood and Oranges. Your host, Jake, forever. Let's go.

0: Marty, come here. I've got to show you my latest experiment. I've been working towards this all my life.
1: Doc, I'm a little confused. Are you saying that you made a radio station out of a DeLorean?
0: Just look at it, Marty. A radio station that specifically puts out WRFL Lexington. How could it get any better?
1: I can think of a few other things.
0: You see, right here, the car has a special flux capacitor, which I invented to broadcast the signal. Just you wait. When this baby hits 88.1 megahertz, you're gonna hear some serious tunes.

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1: 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Welcome back to Here Comes Treble. I'm DJ Ava, and I'm here with
2: DJ Valerie.
1: That's DJ Valerie and some other people. Other people can say hi if they want.
3: Hello, I'm Luke.
1: Other person Luke.
2: Hi, this is Lauren.
1: And that's other person Lauren. Hello, hello. Welcome to Here Comes Treble. I'm going to tell you what you just heard in the past 30 minutes. At the top of the hour, you heard Introduction and Variations on a Theme by Mozart, composed by Mozart, but arranged by Alan Thomas for cello and violin. And after that was Times Square, 1944 by Leonard Bernstein. Then we had a little break at 6:15. And then after that was the first movement of John Alden Carpenter's Concertino for Piano and Orchestra. And you just heard Rondo in B minor by Mauro Giuliani. That's what you just heard, but there's more classical bangers coming up, so don't go anywhere and keep it all the way to the left.

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1: Welcome back to Here Comes Trouble. This is DJ Evan. I'm going to tell you a little bit about what's going on around town this week. On Wednesday, tomorrow, May 27th, Micah Schnabel and Winners will be at Green Lantern at 8 p.m. And on Friday, the 29th, Tiger's Jaw with Pool Kids and Bleary Eyed is going to be at the Burl at 8 p.m. And then on Saturday, the 30th, Baja Yetis and Movie Jail are going to be at Green Lantern at 8 p.m. That's a little bit about what's going on around town. If you want to check any of those events out or see some other ones, you can see those at wrfl.fm/events. And I'm also going to tell you what you just heard in the last 15 minutes. About 6:30, you heard Allegro Cantabile, the first movement of Irene Britton Smith's Sonata. And after that was Madeira by Hauschka, I think that's how that's pronounced, from the album Foreign Landscapes. But coming up next is some Astor Piazzolla, so that will be very fun. You don't want to miss that. So keep listening and keep it all the way to the left.

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1: Bill Vandenberg. Welcome back to Here Comes Trouble on WRFL. I'm DJ Ava, and I'm going to tell you what I just played in the last 15 minutes at the top of the hour, 7 p.m. You heard the third movement of Gustav Holst's The Planets. That was Mercury, the Winged Messenger. And after that was the fourth movement of Julian Orban's String Quartet. That was the Allegro movement. And after that was Chant d'Amour d'Echidna by Adolphe Biarritz from Cant d'Orient, which means Chant d'Amour, that's the love song of Echidna from Tales of the East. So that's what you just heard. Pretty cool. Coming up is some viola. So if you like viola, buckle up, because we're going to play some of that. So keep it to the left. This is Here Comes Trouble.

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1: 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Welcome back to Here Comes Treble. We're in the last stretch of the show here. I'm going to tell you what you heard in the last 15 minutes. You heard Serenade for Viola and Orchestra by Edward Bryan. Looks like B-R-A-E-I-N. So who knows? Want to try that, Valerie?
2: Pass.
1: Good answer. But that's what we heard. And after that was, it's all in German, and I wrote it down in German, but there was a translation, so I'm going to grab it. We heard The Hero's Retreat from the World in Fulfillment, which in German is something I'm not going to try and say, but that was by Richard Strauss. And if you want to see that, if you do know German and you'd like to see what it looks like in German, you can look at our plays at wrfl.fm/plays, and you can see what we played during the whole show. You can read the other languages, if you can read them, and you can see all that interesting stuff there. So, pretty awesome. But we had a request for a song come up, so I'm going to be playing that now. Thank you, caller, for calling in and requesting that. We're going to play Dance Macabre in G minor by Camille Saint-Saëns. If anybody else wants to call in and chat with us, the number is 859-257-9735. DJ Valerie and I love talking. Right, DJ Valerie?
2: Yup.
1: Exhibit A.
2: Love to chat it up with all the yip-yap.
1: We do love to yip-yap. But we won't yip-yap any longer. We will get into that requested song. Here is Dance Macabre in G minor by Camille Saint-Saëns. Keep it left.

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1: Welcome back to Here Comes Trouble to the last 15 minutes for this week. I'm DJ Ava, and I'm going to tell you what we just played at the around 7:45 mark. Nope, that's right now. 7:30, we played Danse Macabre in G minor by Camille Saint-Saëns, and after that was Poème Électrique by, this is a tough one, Vitautas Bakevičius is how I'm going to say that. Which is probably close, and if it wasn't, my apologies. But we're going to sign off for today, for this Tuesday. We've got about 15 more minutes of classical bangers, so this is DJ Ava saying bye, and...
2: This is DJ Valerie saying bye. See you next week, guys!
1: We will be back next week with more classical bangers, but you do not want to tune out for these next 15 minutes, because I'm playing one of my favorite CDs that I have, and it's my orchestral, what's the word for it? Yeah. Orchestral arrangement of Pink Floyd songs. So get excited for that. Do not tune out, because you're going to want to hear it. But we have 15 more minutes of classical bangers, and then a whole 2 hours more next week. So thank you for listening these past 2 hours, and keep it all the way to the left.

waiting for. From the University of Kentucky, wearing the number 88.1 and playing the position of all the way to the left, you're listening.